Message deleted. Message 4. It's JT. Message deleted. Message 5. 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
1: I dedicate this verse to Mercy, that's my mother's mother. Sending love to Uncle Dee Dee, that's my mother's brother. I dedicate this verse to Pops and both my little sisters. I'm just a product of the Auntie Hilda's Auntie Listers. Tell my family that I'll be coming home for Christmas. In fact, it's me that's at the door, that's not Jehovah's Witness. Surprise, surprise, Mom, you thought I wasn't coming. I bought you flowers, Mom, I couldn't bring you nothing. A mother's love is unconditional, she was my miracle. At times I know

cousins back at the crib. One love, this for my day one, still hustling till that day comes. Yeah, one love.

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That girl was as lost as me at the end of the day. And she's the only one who ever came back around to apologize. And once we both recognized why we did wrong in the relationship, it was too late. We were on two different paths and it was not fixable anymore. Man, it fucking sucks, bro.

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0: 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Dead praise in my pocket, enormous. Yeah. 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

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And I couldn't sell for less. 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Never letting it get

0: 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While I've got your ears, there's something I'd like you to hear.
1: When it's time you have a

0: 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And so if you feel your body moving, go ahead and move it. This is for all my baddies.
1: Yeah.

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The Bible even says that. The Lord says, so the man thinketh in his heart, so is he. You know, you're just what you think you are.

0: 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And she's the only one who ever came back around to apologize. And once we both recognized why we did wrong in the relationship, it was too late. We were on two different paths and it was not fixable anymore. Man, it fucking sucks, bro.
1: Syllabe.
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0: 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Even though I love me some ramen noodles.
1: Yeah. Jump.

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With it. 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Hold up, wait, who we could tonight?

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1: That's for sure. Yeah. Ride, get with it. Move your feet. 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